0: Mix 1049, you've been on Sundays with Nick. Thanks to Jim's Mowing. Need it done? Well, Jim's the one. Give him a call on 131546 and AANT, where members can say more when they switch to Rimfire Energy. Sign up now at aant.com.au. But that's it for today. Thank you for being with us. I'll catch you next weekend.
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2: Just talking about how tobacco sales are down the lowest they've ever been. Only about 5.6%. Question is, are we going to change the name for Smoko? I've said I'm open slather. We've got Kat here who's all dressed in her high-vis stuff and a truckie cap. You've got a suggestion for a change to the name of Smoko. What do you reckon?
3: Let's go back a couple of years and call it Little Lunch.
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1: 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Hope life is beautiful. You were the light for me to find my truth. I just wanna say thank you.

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0: 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It's the early birds. I nearly did it again. I'm starting to get this little crutch where I keep saying a very good morning to you. Feel free to catch me out on it if I say it. I got to get out of that habit. You fix one crutch and another one comes along. I just saw that somebody got another world record for popping balloons with a plunger in 60 seconds. There's even a guy who has a world record for the most world records because there's just so many world records out there. Just about anything can be done. I've often said that I think the world record for smashing eggs with your chin is something like 121 or something. It's just one when I was starting out in radio that I thought, oh, maybe it's what I can. It's one that I can actually have. I can hang up a Guinness World Record on the wall. Turns out it's a lot harder than what you expect just to get the Guinness World Record sorted. Like, you've got to pay for somebody to come out and watch the whole thing, an official kind of thing. I think you can do videos, but they have certain things that you've got to be careful of as well, and prove, and formats. But generally speaking, you have to pay for it. What a farce, you know what I mean? But it was just popping balloons with a plunger on the ground. I think you just got to pick one of those ones, those records that nobody really thinks is smart enough to go and do, like breaking eggs with a chin. I mean, I've got a beard, so I can soften it. And the one thing that stops me from actually giving another attempt right now, a first attempt, is that I don't want to be washing egg out of my beard. Can you imagine how hard getting egg out of your beard would be? That would be just, mate, crazy. And you got to set up this table. Anyways, I would love to know, does anybody here have a world record? That would be insane. If any of our early birds have a world record, I would love to hear about it. I'm just throwing it out there. I don't think we do, but that would be crazy if that's the case. Or if you know somebody who holds a world record, that would be sick as well. Just let me know. But for now, let's get over to some Coldplay up next here on Mix.
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0: we are 4 times more likely to die on the road than the national average. If you're not okay with that, let's drive like our lives are worth living.
1: Well, soft croc, seems Jack isn't around anymore. You wouldn't happen to know anything about that, would you?
2: What? No, well, I tried, but I swear I never got the little bugger.
1: Well, that is a mystery, but you are looking a little plump, soft croc.
2: It's the dry season, it's colder. Us